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Yeah, right, picture that with a Kodak. Or better yet, go to Times Square, take a picture of me with a Kodak. Took my life from negative to positive, I just want y'all to know that. And tonight, let's enjoy life.

I used to meet you down on Woods Creek Road. 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

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Eu sou António Mendes, boa tarde, boa viagem. Agora, Freya Sky. You played it cool and I played it dumb. 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

nothing. I'm overwhelmed and insecure. 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